0: Posloucháte Radio Xaver.
1: This is a really new song. 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

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'Cause they got to ride forever on that range up in the sky, on horses snorting flame and fire as they ride.

Posloucháte Radio Xaver. James, I don't know what you're talking about, man.

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Oh, I'd love to climb to mountain, reach the highest peak. But it

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Skip that lipstick, don't explain. You know that I love you, and what love in me.

0: 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You're my joy and pain. My life's yours, love. 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
1: Hraje vám Radio Xaver. 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